We don't just play country, we live it. 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

Well, if you have kids, you've probably said, "Don't make me turn this truck around." This one isn't really about that, but it's a different version of "Turn This Truck Around" from Jordan Davis. Taste of Country.

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0: 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If it's yours, you're $1,000 richer. 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
3: 97kick. A freeze warning continues. Partly cloudy skies overnight with lows around 33. Winds out of the north, 8 to 15 miles per hour. Mainly sunny skies Sunday. Daytime highs approaching 53. Lows dip down to about 33. Sunday night, clear skies. A mix of clouds and sunshine and dry. Monday and Tuesday, upper 60s. Monday, mid-60s by Tuesday. I'm meteorologist Paul Frombly on 97 Kick. Right now, 43.

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0: 97 Kick, the Valley's Hit Country. They're on the lookout for a mom out of a small town in Texas who decided to venture off to what she said was a funeral out of state. Now, she took off and left a 6-year-old and 11-year-old behind at home. So she decided to at least take care of them. She was using Uber Eats to make sure that they had meals. So she just ordered up an Uber Eats to deliver, and the kids got fed anyway, and she felt like that was good enough. The authorities are planning on charging her with felony child neglect, which is probably the absolute right thing to do, and she still hasn't come home yet. They've even got bail set for her when she gets back, and that's probably why she's not home, because she is likely going to have to come up with 50 grand to get out of jail. By the way, the kids are with family members. They'll be all right. Let's keep moving. The Valley's Hit Country is 97 Kick.
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Sammy Kershaw on Retro Country USA. I'm your host, Big Steve Kelly. 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

mama sitting by that phone. Roll on from Alabama on Retro Country USA. I'm Big Steve Kelly. 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This is John Conley now with Mama's Rocking Chair on Retro Country USA.